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4: This informate, no be the mind and handwriting of Wazobia FM, but we dey bring them according to how the Tori paper take write them.

3 minutes, 9 o'clock from the body of 7 o'clock this morning. My name is Abigail Asibiso, now front of newspaper, the Land of the Month. Inside today will be number 14 day for the month of August 2026. Yes, maybe boss, that's what I said in newspaper. So when I not carry come for my hand this morning. And the first story paper with in my hand today, now the Guardian Tory paper. And inside the Guardian, would they see say refineries will work again? Profits make profits. Nah, Tinubu they pledge. I mean, even though they don't get this failed $2.9 billion rehabilitation, that to read, you see, I'm for page 3 of the Guardian. ICPC, they don't recover 24 billion naira from ghost workers over 900 accounts for where they don't forfeit. That's a really good siam for inside page 3 of the Guardian newspaper. Still inside the Guardian, they say 2027, no marking day, don't pick SSS XDG for Dara as running mate and advocate party alliance. That's what you see for page 3 of the Guardian. The biggest story where they carry come now say will on top of Oshun 2026, they say will 1.9 million million electorates win. Will 1.9 million electorates win? Check inside page 4 and page 5 for that gist this morning. Still inside the Guardian, they say coalition, they don't seek closure of terrorist reintegration programs. That's all right. You can see I'm for page 26 of the Guardian. NHRC and Action Aid, they don't raise concerns over hate speech disputes ahead of 2027 polls. That's a regosian for page 6 of the Guardian. Military, they don't launch offensive attack. Against Lakurawa and others inside Northwest. Other gist, you go see them for page 29 of the Guardian. SEC and others, they don't freeze. SEC don't give orders. They may freeze the assets where they link to that 9 terrorist financiers. That's where you go see them for page 7 of the Guardian newspaper. And still inside the Guardian, they say presidential group, they don't extend deadline for contribution of a national policing bill. That gist, you go see them for page 7 of the Guardian. And finally, inside the Guardian Tory paper this morning, say report, they show say unemployment limited opportunity. It push 73% of Nigerians made in travel go obodoibo made in Jakpa. Now we see me be that. Check inside page 18 of the Guardian. Now there, where you can see that gist this morning. All right, my way boss, enter Daily Trust. This morning, all they see say nearly half of Nigerian households, they suffer job losses. That's a read, you go see for page 19 of Daily Trust this morning. Man Kinde, he don't pick ex-DSS DG Lawan Daura as a running mate. That gist, you go see for page 10 of Daily Trust. Refineries go work again. Natinibu de Yanda one is there for page 6 of Daily Trust this morning. And then Oshun polls, APC campaign DG nephew, their campaign DG nephew, Nine Empire, and another person where they also shoot. That's a story. You go see them. We start for front page and you can go finish for page 4 and page 5 of Daily Trust. This site is still inside the Daily Trust this morning. Will they see how 7 miners then die inside the plateau pit collapse? That's a story. You go see them for page 6. Of Daily Trust. And still inside Daily Trust, they say flood, they don't destroy plenty houses for inside Nasarawa and Niger State. Check inside page 7. Now there you go see more gist on top. That one, police, they don't recover that stolen baby from Benue Hospital and they don't arrest the suspects. Them that check inside page 17. You go see more gist inside that one.
And finally on top Daily Trust, they say one man, allegedly kill in friend over tire cover. That gist, you go see for page 7 of Daily Trust this morning. All right, inside the Nation newspaper will be the next story paper read in my hand. Gbajabi Amila, say more time than they need for this policing bill impute. So that's Tori Igosiam for page 25 of the Nation. Indian Prime Minister, I don't invite Tinubu to BRICS summit. That Tori Igosiam for page 25 of the Nation Tori paper. Recapitalization. NICOM, they don't clear 7 more insurance companies. Insurance firms, yes. Check inside page 7, you will see more gist on top that one. Ondo, they don't open electricity generation distribution distribution for investors. That Tori Igosiam for page 4 of the Nation Tori paper. Still inside the Nation, they say DMOs, then they offer 1.1 trillion naira, 1.1 trillion naira, FGN bond. Federal government bond. That Tori Igosiam for page 7. And 7 people now don't buy inside mining pit collapse. That Tori Igosiam for page 27 of Nation newspaper. And they say national refineries will work and be profitable. Presidency now they give assurance. So that president now they give this assurance. That Tori, it starts for front page. Oh, it can't go finish for inside page 6 of the Nation newspaper this morning. The biggest story where the Nation carry come now say INEC Osun governorship election e go dey transparent. Now within then they yarn with that. That gist is start for front page. Oh, it can't go finish for inside page 2 of the Nation newspaper this morning. Still inside the Nation, or they say aviation ministry, NCCA, airline operators, they go reach agreement on debt repayment. Other gist, you can see them for inside page 25 of the Nation newspaper. All right, may we boss center inside the Vanguard story paper. What would they see? Say feeding crisis. He done the rock prison, so I'm to feed for prison now. Nah, he done the hard well. That whole story, you go see.

Greetings to our policemen for that job where they do. You say, well done. They try. They really try. They say, God will continue to protect them and give them more wisdom in Jesus' name. Dixon for Emia Road, I greet you. And you say, good morning, Sabigail. Say, how you doing now? Let us come together and say no to APC. They can't lie to us for the second time. MCG man from Badawa, I greet you too on top of the level. But now here, we go close mouth on top area gist. Yeah, so when we come back, we'll go inside to refor town proper. You know, as they do these things now, yes, not go anywhere. We'll come back.

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0: Madam Office. 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
1: Yeah. Sound so tan and Jan Ninja. Kenis. You know what they do, this one of all my brothers, we don't go outside Ninja, we don't jack more for Ninja. Always try to then look back, cause no place like home, you know what I mean? 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

0: the London
1: Mumbo. 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
2: Now oil we are going to use cook now.
1: Eh? Unbranded oil we then put for box too?
2: Something when I shake any money and it they do me well.
1: Hey, Jeanette. Make you remember say I move the wrong belly.
2: Which one make I come buy?
1: Now Devon King's oil. Now correct oil. Fortified with vitamin A.
2: Now correct choice for me and my family.
1: Yes, now you can buy the one where your money rich and enjoy tasty meals.
2: True talk, oh, thank you, my friend. I appreciate you, Wella.
1: Now so, my correct friend.
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1: Ah, Jeanette, what if it is what you did buy?
2: Now, oil we are going to use cook now.
1: Eh? Unbranded oil we then put for box too?
2: Something when I shake any money and it didn't do me well.
1: Hey, Jeanette, make you remember say I move the wrong belly.
2: Which one make I come buy?
1: Now, Devon King's oil. Now, correct oil. Fortified with vitamin A.
2: Now, correct choice for me and my family.
1: Yes, now, you can buy the one where your money reach and enjoy tasty meals.
2: True talk, oh, thank you, my friend. I appreciate you, Wella.
1: Now, so, my correct friend. Devon King's, taste where they bring people together. 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
2: 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As I make a quick share the update on top of that gist, we get to do with Senator Fadounsi. Make a share update on top of the gist with you. So, like this, so the very good senator don't come outside to talk, say, see you, not be waiting in talk, now they go round for .com. Oh yes, now waiting in talk be that in say that in where they go round .com no be as it take talk and nine everybody follow the yarn. So waiting in con tell Seku Seku people after he don't come go land for the mouth of Seku Seku people. After he reached Seku Seku people, the mouth come back out in talk say, I have met the police and I have told them what I said, not the one that was manipulated by those mischievous interpreters of the Yoruba language. I am a Yoruba man. I spoke in Yoruba. If an Igbo or Hausa man is interpreting Yoruba to me, automatically Yoruba means a lot of many things. I said between now and Saturday, we should kill them with our votes. Go and look at the video again. So, Senator Fadounsi now, don't come go clear in name with for Seku Seku people's side, where don't come go tell them, say, ah, say, eh, not us, say, made the honor life anybody, you, eh, to say, made the, you know, kill them with votes, right? So, I say, if you reason the matter away, as senior person, what seem be the need for the phrase or the word kill if you dey ginger for votes? If you dey campaign, you dey push, may dey, you know, make voters them vote for una political party, una candidates pass the others. What even bring the need for the word kill at all? Now, the new claim now, na say the video where a lot of people see, maybe to some extent, it is manipulated one way or be another. Now, I don't know any of that one, shall we? But may not come be say the future where we they enter right now, na the future where people go speak. When you try call them out, they go blame them on AI. Or people go yarn. When wetin dey yarn con cause kasala finish, they'll call come body joe, con talk say, no be wetin you hear, now you hear, or no be wetin dey yarn, now you hear. You see, say, we dey end this week now on a very good note. Abi, how you reasoner? Leave me a message for WhatsApp. I go read your message before I come up from studio. Don't go anywhere. Good afternoon to you too. I guess you been see the video of Senator Fadounsi. Ain't us say, ain't not say, may they honor life anybody. Ain't say, may they honor life with vote. And I they ask myself, say, waiting bring the word kill or killing in a campaign? Waiting bring that one, unnecessary. When they come back, after this quick break, don't go anywhere. Good afternoon to you too. My name is Natin Tomato. No touch that dial. Will they come back?

0: ใจ Life Now
1: I'd agree to, you know, Senator, if I don't see talk, say, the interpretation where people, they interpret, say, no be waiting in talk. We say, okay, no wahala. Somehow, for an older man, for where the man still, they try to, you know, explain himself, unfortunately, he still drag other ethnics into the conversation. Comments like, if an Igbo man or a Hausa man were to interpret the Yoruba way in speak, they go get the interpretation wrong, blah, blah, blah, blah, blah. And I just smile, you know. I'd be like, but hold on. Now the indigenous speakers of Yoruba, now them first do the interpretation of what you talk, right? Now the indigenous speakers of Yoruba, now then first start to they give the interpretation. But hey, I know they the rally campaign ground, whatever it is, when in yan, waiting in yan. But then I strongly believe, say, for any older Nigerian, we get the love of Nigeria for heart. You gas fee communicate clearly enough without dragging tribes and ethnicity into the conversation and things like that, and communicate clearly what you want communicate, you know, because somehow for whatever reason, I don't know why we be say, even people where normally you go reason because of age and years of life, they suppose understand Nigeria. Somehow, it can't be like saying, I mean, we be picking if we understand the country past them, right? You know, when they speak along the lines of religion, tribe, you know, ethnicity, and all of those things, days or weeks to an election where, you know, normally for streets, tension don't already day high. It's not necessary. Now, who there? So, I the greets. Good afternoon.
2: Good afternoon, Cynthia Chidodo.
1: Welcome, Chidodo.
2: Yes, please, what I want to say about this issue is that, you know, the video that came out initially was in Yoruba language.
1: Yes.
2: And I know Yoruba people. I lived in Ibadan sometime before I migrated to Kano. I know Yoruba people as being people that are very cultural. They will find it difficult. The elderly ones will find it difficult to say, this Francis, Father, that he said something else in place of what he said in Yoruba language. They will find it difficult. That is their character. Now, the issue there is that this man, let me say clearly, I'm sorry to say that he is a coward. That is why he cannot own up to what he actually said. He's a coward. That's one. Two, this shows the kind of people that have found their way into the corridors of the power of this country. And it's unfortunate.
1: Very.
2: They are dancing their last time. They're dancing their last time, honestly. So the issue there is the police or the agencies that are interrogating this man should be very, very careful. Should be very, very, let them not compromise. Let them tell the public. Prove to the public that they are there for their interest, not for the interest of any party that is in power or whatever. That's what they should do. Because what this man said is very clear. What is that kill doing in this very situation? Why should kill come in? Even a primary school child would ask this question. What is kill doing? What has it
1: It got to do with votes and
2: that's the point.
1: Yeah, and what elections.
2: What has it got to do with votes? That's the point. So thank you very much.
1: Thank you for your contribute. The man saying a manipulated video. Now we see. The one we kill, they inside say they manipulate the video. Now who there? So I agree. It's good afternoon.
3: Since AI come, without a guessing ST.
1: As everybody now they shout manipulated videos and pictures.
3: God bless you. Now, Ziggy, there are delay.
1: Welcome, Ziggy.
3: You know the problem of this our country, or the leaders of this our country, we say, Okay, well, we don't learn to take responsibility and account for everything we they do. We will get serious issue. Any tribe where you want translate kill and vote, it will never come the same. I know in a few languages I hear, but kill na kill, vote na vote. So I don't see how you want to translate and with maybe directly to another.
1: They ain't say kill them with votes.
3: How you want kill person with votes? As in how? Even person no go school. If you tell us say kashe su the vote, like kashe su the zadi, go the zadi. How you like? It makes sense. This is where I'm the day.
1: Good day, dear. So I greet. Good afternoon. I greet you.
4: Now, Wazobia,
1: you do. Who be? What be your name? All right, Mr. Ola Olu, now Wazobia, you call. So something there where you would like to tell me. Thank you, sir.
4: Have a nice day.
1: And you too. Have a nice day too. I see your message. Thank God for video. Thank God for the video. Well, he has said what he had to say, especially to Osun people. At least let them now know who Senator Fada Wunsi actually is. What is he now running up and down trying to do damage control on top? Which damage control is he trying to do now? Wazobia Diamond, I didn't ask that one. Okay. Good afternoon to you too. You talk, say, talk. For where we dey reason matter of Bronu children. See the one way Senator Fada Wunsi reason to yarn. Kill, okwa. Waiting kill, fine, reach this matter. Way they grand so. You talk, say, he dey very unfortunate. Say, a few of the politicians don't use Nigeria take do waiting, they won't use Nigeria take do. They don't also use the electorate them. Take do waiting, they won't use and take do. You talk, say, the hardship, where they this country now, in order they give vibe of, like, say, he pass hellfire on. You talk, say, this senator should be sincere. Senators ought to be sincere, selfless, you know, and do their doings inside serenity. You talk, say, because this kind of attitude, where this one take the display like this, you are not getting it. God bless Wazobia FM. Ichi a bitch. I yan this one. Thank you very much, yo. I greet you. Good afternoon to you too, Senator Fada Wunsi has denied that he did not say they should kill people, but to kill them with vote. There is nothing the citizens can do except to leave him for God. He knows his mind. God knows his mind, and God is the one that will judge correctly. Mommy C for Shagari Quarters. Thank you, Mommy C. MC Jolly Jolly just they here. They do.
5: Plenty things. Well, they live for God. I they get this feeling. Say God sometimes go feed all the talk. Say the ones who na live for me.
1: 3 years ago, I do anything about her. No, do this one by herself. Good afternoon. Who did this? So.
6: Auntie, good afternoon.
1: I greet you.
6: I work now.
1: What good though? We thank God.
6: My name now Franco from Badawa.
1: Welcome, Franco. Oya chuk mouth.
6: Yeah, if you see how someone talk say, but I think as this Akaha massive, and I be this one.
1: Chai.
6: You know, say if person knows that Victor, you go really put on for wahala.
1: You go put on for trouble.
6: You see, like even this radio station, what would they call? We know say they just on work, and I know they allow us.
1: That one day.
6: Yes, because we get rules and regulation.
1: Bam.
6: Even for football, you see this S-U-C-K, this word. You know they use them for football. They don't ban them. If you tell your opponent, talk more of, they want to do election next week. For your own people, where you now you want to rule them. Then you will come to use this kind of word.
1: Say you get.
6: No, be better. No, even our country, we know what they're doing for don't resign from position. Now,
1: better.
6: Wallahi. It's just auntie, the situation of this country, don't they pass with through the thing. Now don't they talk say they don't manipulate the video.
1: Yes, so we're not gonna know which one to believe, oh my brother. We don't know which one to believe, oh. He said no be waiting in talk and I we see. Thank you very much, Franco. You do well. good afternoon once again. I see your message, Joe. Twale to you. You talk, say, at this junction, I am weak. I am weak for our leaders, but God will definitely deal with them one by one. You talk, say, they already know what evil plans they have planned out, but he go fail. Thank you, Mommy Best. Make I go back to MC Jolly Jolly. MC Jolly Jolly and me been they talk about all the things we don't gather keep for God to help us judge
5: I
1: for de, this
5: I
1: country.
5: I they count my own that year. Mm. I say that year that day. They count all the things where I don't.
1: When you don't leave,
5: God.
1: May God help
5: see,
1: you judge.
5: They didn't done plenty. I come multiply by the billions of people waiting for this world and the number of things where they don't leave for God. I come the reason say, Baba God.
1: I'm a court case plenty for a front like this. Oh.
5: When you go finish, finish my own. Because I didn't show say since 19 Kokoroko, there's some people don't leave some things for your hand. Where you go reach my
1: where
5: son?
1: You go reach this baby
5: you know,
1: girl?
5: Sometimes, oh my God, I know not be blasphemy, be this. Oh,
1: yes.
5: And they try play God. But it is some kinds of, I just say, feel say, Baba God,
1: handle this. Baby girl, my child. You sure say you not do this one by yourself?
5: My pikin, this now something where if he do now.
1: My pikin, he dare your hand. He not pass you.
5: They bring her near me.
1: Tidier, eh? Not pass you. Because like this one now, all we need now forensic investigation. May they check the videos them.
5: May they one room
1: may
5: first.
1: May sit down, collect breeze. May they collect breeze. May they investigate the matter. Not be matter of say, na ingo can't come. So now, na in what? Na we go take. You go just can't say, but that was not what I said. Really?
5: For places where things they work, where
1: do you understand?
5: You don't use your mouth to commit
1: two offense, God said, because now you don't come like give circle people again in case they check and they confirm true. Say, where did they been say you talk and true. You don't get like now you go come clear in name by himself saying no talk. I don't understand. You do proper investigate so fit to confirm whether now waiting in Yan be that or not. Why forensic take day where we say now you go come they use a mouth to confess otherwise or other not? Who they deal? Oh, Jare, good afternoon.
4: Good afternoon.
1: Thank you.
4: Jare, welcome.
1: She dey answer you.
5: Good afternoon.
1: Otherwise or other notes. Yes. My sister, that's exactly what I want to do here now.
4: You know why some people go talk finish? When they see that their word, don't they come back to them or don't they something don't they come out of it? They will want to come they defend that talk.
1: Like maybe if he apologize. Waiting bad inside to say sorry, you know, be as I take minam be that.
4: Exactly. They just want to talk and say, who are those Nigerians? Who are you to have some more power? So I can say anything. They cannot do anything. They can. So when they say maybe this will run, they come back with mass. They will now want to defend it. And they do, what now. People just say, pinch your tongue before you talk. So before their tongue, before they go. So young woman, wow, I think that they're on power. So they are being frustrated. Because of the day of power, so they can say anything, they can do anything. Because on our country, you can.

0: years before they go see Premier League trophy touch. They should also forget about Champions League. They are not winning it anytime soon. They leave FA Cup and Carabao Cup for them occasionally, make them no fit to make them no go see trophy. There are TG from Samungre, thank you very much there. And this one say, when I go to be my sport, Jagabon Saha, when I did now straight up, Man United go shock. We don't already win the cups for precision. We go do them again when the proper football matches start. Now, what I want to tell you, when I be that MZ listening online,
1: Man,
0: thank you.
1: Don't be precision cup, you don't, don't finish
0: MVP. The big desk, greet all of you now. And Mr. Dominic was here from PK, please. As far as they concerned, the Nigerian footballer MPFA, okay, and they should kindly fire Super Falcons. Okay, we said the NFF immediately. That man is not showing working at all. I return in peace. I salute all of you guys for the good work, Mr. Dominic. Thank you very much. Of course, plenty of Jesus, but we know if you take him again, we'll see you instead of tomorrow for Football Republic. But cool and zone. Continue there with the Gen Z as well as MC Jolly Jolly by Gary, and I make you get a very wonderful weekend. As I will tell you, say bye bye.
2: Yes, you know.
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1: Life no dey stand for one place sake of say person get headache, backache, muscle ache, menstrual pain or toothache. That's now why millions of people dem trust Panadol Extra. Dem don prove in combination for clinic saying they give extra relief for pain wey tough. If it no be Panadol, it no fit be like a Panadol. Make you always dey read the label before not use am. If the symptoms no come out after 3 days, I beg, go see your doctor or physician.
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5: 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Mamado Oil brings out the delicious flavor your family loves. 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Use Mamado Oil today.
6: Boniface, now plate you dey wash this morning. People dey outside since they won't buy food. What if be all this one now?
7: Madam, no vex. The oil for the plate dey hard to wash come out.
6: Oh yeah? Which soap you dey use?
7: Madam, now the soap when you buy come that day now.
8: Mama Chope, I don't tell you make you dey use Anna dishwashing liquid. Anna dishwashing liquid. Now better dishwashing liquid. Where be say, it go come out oil from the plate sharp sharp. You fit even use and wash the back of the pot and every day go just clear fast fast. It no even cost at all. Oh yeah, take this one. Make you try 'em.
7: Ah, madam, this thing they work well now.

0: Wazovians! Una don ready for we Gen Z dem. From tech matter to relationship wahala. From work matter to family gbege. Come go enter mental health self.
1: A fairly weird.
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0: We dey bring una all the Gen Z hustles plus the solution them.

0: I get the A wave this period.
1: Now she gets
0: Yes, so according by updates where they land with the monitor, say Arrestar just do waiting.
1: She just released her third album titled Star Girl. And may we be very honest, who'll be our Star Girl?
0: Will be our Star Girl again.
1: Not just her, not only her. And
0: We get Tiwa Savage.
1: Tiwa Savage now African baddest girl.
0: Everybody get their side too. Okay, so now our Star Girl.
1: All right,
0: no problem. I've been teasing our Sabi Girl before.
1: She'll be Star Girl, but she'll still be Star Girl.
0: All right, no wahala. We go give her a title. Ira Star, collect Star Girl. We give you Star Girl.
1: Take it. It is yours.
0: Well done and congratulations to her. Now, you see this song where she say, Who's that girl? Now, me give her the idea.
1: You don't say he's supposed to Thailand. Thailand don't go release song. Who's that girl? That's about to make it punches.
0: Serious?
1: Very serious.
0: All these artists, they can't draw inspiration from me. And the funny part, we say after they don't go blow, they forget me.
1: I go personally tell Rasta. MC Jolly say may I remind you,
0: I don't need it.
1: Big pastor.
0: Yes, a big pastor.
1: Yes.
0: No, my level.